0: Music from the 90s to now for Ames and all of Central Iowa. This is Now 105.1. Here we go. Mario and Courtney Lopez back behind the mic. Fired up that we get to hang with you for the next few hours. A lot of radio fun to get into, including a quick musical trip into the past with our throwback soundtrack. Hang tight for that.
1: Oh, buckle up. Plus, we're going to talk back to school. I'm dying in Cordo's Corner. Ask a random question and tell you about the recent trend trending again big time on TikTok and IG. All that and more. So turn it up and let's get the fun started. You're on with Mario and Courtney Lopez. Hi.

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1: I'm Mario and Courtney Lopez. Recent TikTok and IG trend making a big resurgence all over the socials. That 2026 is the new 2016 trend. It's blowing up on TikTok right now. People are using throwback filters to make videos look like they're from 10 years ago. It's not that long ago.
2: I know.
3: That's what's funny.
4: I mean, you would actually be surprised how far filters have come along since then, though.
1: Filters,
4: it's kind of crazy. Like,
1: no, they have. I'm saying the time frame is not that long
4: ago. No, it's not that long ago, but the filters make it feel like a long time ago.
1: Yeah.
2: And they're blasting Zara Larsson's lush life and posting old selfies with captions about how 2016 was peak vibes, people. It's part nostalgia, part Gen Z discovering the new era, and a bit of everyone craving that simpler pre-pandemic energy. They just want that calmness.
1: Pre-pandemic energy is real, though.
2: That is real.
1: That is nice.
2: But our daughter and our niece were talking to me the other day about how they want to get a landline. Like, it is so...
1: For what?
2: Vintage. It's
1: just to have
2: I just
1: one?
2: Started laughing, and I'm like, oh my God. Like, it's just hard to comprehend.
1: I always thought we would have to have a landline for emergency purposes and that, but no, apparently we haven't had one for years. That's wild.
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0: the music from the 90s to now is on Now 105.1. Mario Courtney Lopez here, keeping the music coming your way as Cordo breaks down what's new on TV and streaming.
1: My Life with the Walter Boys. It's season 3 on Netflix. It's a hit teen romantic drama, and it returns to Colorado with Jackie, Alex, and Cole navigating new relationships and challenges after George's hospitalization.
0: It's really big right now. Teen angst and...
2: isn't it always, though?
0: Well, what I'm saying
2: like
0: is...
2: like Dawson's Creek and all that.
0: But there's a lot of them. There seems to be a lot
1: like
0: of...
1: like off-campus.
0: Yes, exactly. There's a lot of that going on right now.
1: Monsters of God.
0: Ooh, that's cool.
1: God has monsters. Yes, he does. On HBO and Max, it's a new docuseries where filmmaker Eric Good dives into the exotic animal smuggling underworld.
0: Ooh, that's
1: so
0: good.
1: So they smuggle through animals?
0: Yes, it's a very real thing because I remember seeing reports about people smuggling parrots... and different types of ferrets and what have you in the border, being that I was a border kid that I grew up, I used to see it all the time. And they'd see it on the news and it'd bust up in coats laying down in the back seat because they don't really check. They don't see anybody in the back seat that I can really check.
1: Yeah.
0: Right? And so they'd be smelling in animals all the time and it was a big business.
1: Well, and finally, we can sing and have fun. It's a live concert special. Billie Eilish hitting me hard and soft. The tour begins streaming

0: Errol Mario Lopez, and this is Now 105.1. Mario Courtney Lopez here letting you know that we got your chance to see the Backstreet Boys at the Sphere in Vegas. We're going to fly you and a friend to Sin City, hook you up, stay at the Venetian, VIP experience, including priority entry to the Sphere, early access to the Backstreet Boys fan experience, and VIP access to nightclubs.
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1: Happy Throwback Thursday. You're on Mario Courtney Lopez, quickly dusting off the time machine for a quick little musical trip into the past with our throwback soundtrack. Since 2026 is the new 2016 trend, and it's trending again. We're going back 10 years to this week in 2016. That summer, I made a cameo alongside Andy Samberg on the big screen in pop star Never Stop, Never Stoppin'. Whenever we do this, it's funny to see what I was doing at that time, and I remember that.
2: What is that? I don't even know what this is.
3: He played like a Bieber type character or something.
2: Right. A Bieber?
3: Justin Bieber.
2: Oh,
3: Bieber.
2: Okay.
3: Like the Biebs. And okay. I feel like Mario played himself.
1: And I played like sort of a version of myself.
3: Yeah.
1: He was on my dance show and this and that and introducing. So it was a lot of fun.
2: All right.
1: Anyway, musically, the Chainsmokers snagged a top 5 hit with this one featuring Daya.

0: But every time it comes on, the Chainsmokers originally offered Rihanna the chance to sing on the track, but she turned it down. So they brought in an up-and-coming singer named Daya instead, and the rest is history.
1: Oh, look at that. I like when they do up and coming. That's nice.
0: And Rihanna didn't make a bad decision because she may not have been on that song, but she did collab with Calvin Harris,

0: was one of a couple hits that Rihanna did with Calvin Harris.
1: I mean, she just was killing it. But it was someone who couldn't see at the top of the chart. It was Sia with her massive hit featuring Sean Paul.

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1: She sees.
2: Since that, she can now see.
3: Sia can now
1: she
3: see.
1: She sees the light.
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1: Yo, Mario Courtney Lopez. A little more music, and then going to dig into our mentions to see what's on your mind. 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We love hearing from you. 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

0: 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All right, Add On with Mario on Facebook and X. Add On with Mario Lopez on IG. We love hearing from you. Mario Courtney Lopez here. What'd you find, honey?
1: This is from at Sally Sarcasmo. I like that name.
0: Great name.
1: Sally Sarcasmo. She said, I know that real adults do multiple loads of laundry for different colored clothing, but I be putting all my clothes in at the same time, and I'm just saying nothing bad has happened yet. Go, girl. I've taken risks like that, too. Feels good.
0: What usually happens, it bleeds
1: they
0: over
1: bleed.
0: In white.
2: Yeah.
1: Like
2: yeah.
1: But if they've been washed before and you're doing it in cold, I'm not condoning this, but it's pretty, I mean, it's safe. It just depends.
2: Yeah.
1: If it's a first time wash for something red or,
0: right.
1: you know, then that's.
0: Then be careful.
1: Then be careful. Or jeans sometimes. yeah.
0: Got it.
1: But you know what? Go for it. Live a little.
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1: I'm Mario Courtney Lopez, keeping the music coming at you as we remind you that our iHeartRadio Music Festival presented by Capital One is back September 18th and 19th in Vegas. Two nights, one stage. Incredible lineup, too. 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
1: I'm Mario Courtney Lopez. He's a few songs away from Cordo's Corner, where we're going to be talking about what today, honey?
2: Oh, God, I can't even believe I'm saying this. Back to school tips. How to say it fast. Back to school tips.
0: There is a county in L.A. where the kids are already in school, which is crazy. All right, back with Cordo's Corner in 10. Don't move. I had a

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1: 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What do you got today?
2: 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Right. I've been there before. It's not fun.
1: Okay.
2: 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So you need fewer pieces overall. Like you can layer, you can, you know, right. You can also follow our son, Dominic, on TikTok for fashion inspiration.
3: Yes. I followed him to see all the fits I should be wearing to work.
2: Yeah,
0: he's actually got pretty good fashion sense. I can't believe it.
2: He does. It cracks me up. Also, don't forget that the dollar store has things like folders, glue sticks, and index cards. They're often the exact same brands as the big stores, and you have to buy a million glue sticks, a million index cards. So
0: dollar store is a really good tip.
2: What's up, Dollar?
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1: Errol Mario, Courtney Lopez got some August 6th birthdays to shout out a little later this hour. Hang tight for that.
2: Also going to take another look at the buzz to see what is trending in a bit as well. In the meantime, more music and a rando question. See what I did there? Coming up next.

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1: On with Mario Courtney Lopez, wasting no time, getting right to a random question. What do you got?
2: If you could only eat one food for the rest of your life, but it had to be something you currently hate, what would you pick?
0: You know me, I pretty much eat anything. The only thing...
2: No, that's not true.
0: Well, okay, what do I hate?
2: Carrots.
3: You don't like cooked carrots?
0: I don't cook.
2: You don't like a lot of vegetables.
0: I don't
2: in general.
0: Them.
3: Hates vegetables.
2: Oh, no, peas.
3: Hates
0: vegetables. Okay, well then that's what I would do. Because it'd be good for you and I would eat cooked carrots and peas. Yes. Something I truly do not like though is uni. Huh? It's uni's a certain type of sushi that looks like baby poo.
3: Ew.
0: And it is disgusting.
3: All right.
0: And I'll eat anything but that. Like Meatloaf said, but I won't do that.
3: But I won't eat that.
0: If
2: you draw the line at food, that must be disgusting.
4: Mario Lopez will be right back.
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1: I'm Mario Courtney Lopez. Few songs, and I'm going to shout out today's celeb birthdays. Hang tight for that. In the meantime, any obscure holidays to celebrate today?
2: Yes, it is National IPA Day, so it's celebrating India Pale Ale, which is IPA, the hoppy, aromatic, and often bitter beer style that became a cornerstone of the modern craft beer movement.
0: I had no idea it was from India.
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1: Yo, I'm Mario Courtney Lopez. Quickly shouting out today's celeb birthdays. As always, Frazier's going to tell us who's celebrating. We're going to try to guess the age. Who do we got?
2: Your buddy, Punky Brewster, Soleil Moon Frye.
1: She's the sweetest. Soleil has always been super cool. Soleil's got to be 48.
3: 50
2: is correct.
1: Wow.
2: Jerry Ginger Spice Halliwell from Spice Girls.
3: Ginger is 54.
2: 54 is correct. That's two in a row.
3: Oh my God. And wow. I don't have anything right here.
1: Yeah, right.
3: I put it right there.

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0: Mario Courtney Lopez here, squeezing in some quick health buzz. If you want to live longer, pick up a book. Apparently, people who read books for as little as 30 minutes a day live nearly 2 years longer than non-readers. A new study found a 20% reduction in mortality risk. That's pretty significant.
1: Wow. Researchers found that this boost in longevity only works with books, not newspapers or magazines.
0: Aww, boo.
1: And you know, no pictures, and definitely not social media or online articles.
0: Boo.
2: What about radio scripts?
0: Right.
1: Well, there's no pictures. They think deep reading is holding a complex narrative in your mind over many days, and it exercises the brain in ways that quick skimming can't match.
0: There's something to be said about reading a good book. I was into it for a minute right before I went to bed. I've just gotten really busy. I do want to get back into it.
1: No, you haven't done that.
0: I want to get back into it once I get back into my groove here. But shout out to my buddy Steve Kim, who's an avid reader. He reads a book a week.
2: He's a speed reader.
0: He's a speed reader and he reads a book a week. Smart guy too, but I'm gonna save this for our fight podcast to talk to him about it, because now he is gonna live longer than most.
3: More Mario Lopez next.
0: Courtney and I have seen the devastation in Venezuela. 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

0: I'm Mario Courtney Lopez. Music rolls on after some quick buzz. NBC's The Voice doing its first ever Celebrity Edition. They announced Tuesday that it's starting production on The Voice Celebrity with Kiki Palmer set to host. She's sweet. I like her. Joe Jonas, Queen Latifah, Riley Green will serve as the show's coaches. Riley Green, nice guy, too. Season's going to swap undiscovered talent for a wide range of celebrities, including actors, musicians, influencers, athletes, competing, and some reality TV stars. It's going to air sometime in 2027. But do the celebrities, I guess it's got to go to, I'm assuming any prize is going to go to like a charity. Because I don't think they're trying to have a career after this, right? It's got to be some charity type of money.
1: Yeah.
0: We don't know, I guess.
1: I mean, or if you're an influencer who sings on the side, this could be your way of...
0: So basically, they're doing the Masked Singer without the masks. One, two.

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0: Mario Courtney Lopez, more music headed your way right after a quick look at the buzz. Cindy Crawford's daughter, Kaia Gerber, currently starring in The Shards, the new Ryan Murphy series, which premieres this week on Hulu and FX. She plays Susan Reynolds, this 1980s LA prep school girl. It's a thriller, but she's making headlines for another reason. She's speaking out against being constantly compared to her mother, Cindy Crawford. She called the endless lookalike comments exhausting and said she wants to be seen. Listen, that is a compliment.
1: Are you kidding me?
0: To be compared to your mother.
2: Do you have a mirror?
1: It's crazy, though. The copy paste exactly.
0: She looks like
2: she's like a slightly miniature version.
0: She likes a pixie version of her mom. Her mom was, at her age, was much more womanly.
2: Yes.
0: She looks still very young at her age.
2: But identical.
1: It's crazy.
0: They do look very much
1: alike. She'd be very sad if it went the other direction.
0: Yeah, but I understand what she means by she wants to be seen, because my son keeps blocking me on TikTok.
2: What?
0: Dominic, because he gets mad that sometimes I'll post his videos on my IG stories.
2: Yeah.
0: And he wants all the followers and attention that he gets because of him. I said, it is because of you. I'm not in the videos. It's all you. I'm just your dad supporting and cheering you on from the sidelines. I go, that's nothing wrong with that.
2: So weird.
0: But he goes, no, dad, I don't want anybody. And so he keeps blocking me. I said, unblock me.

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0: Mario and Courtney Lopez here. Music rolls on after some quick buzz. New season of Ted Lasso just dropped, and star Juno Temple dropped a bombshell while promoting the fourth season, revealing she secretly married her boyfriend, Michael Angarano, whom she met on the set of Ted Lasso. Oh, yeah, he's also an actor. She and Michael, who played her on-screen love interest, kept their real-life wedding completely under wraps. No public announcement, no big ceremony leaks, just a quiet marriage between two actors who obviously clicked on and off camera. Look at that.
1: You know, that's kind of hard to do, to not even have, like, a headline come out that someone leaked that, oh, these people allegedly got married. So
0: yeah, and they're on the same show, so that would be news. That's crazy.

0: Alan Mauro, Courtney Lopez, back to the music right after a quick digital pit stop at alanmauro.com so Cordo can tell us what's trending up.
1: Perez Hilton. Wow. He was hospitalized after an apparent self-harm during a live stream. You can get the latest on that.
0: Very graphic. I suggest you do not watch the video.
1: Do not watch it, yeah. Scott Eastwood is revealing he was told not to star in Taylor Swift's music video. You can find out all about that.
0: My boy's been talking a lot lately.
1: I know. He's always so quiet. Now
0: he
1: he's
0: is.
1: Been...
0: Because I think he's got to promote something.
2: Yeah, there's a movie coming out.
0: Yeah, that's so funny. He just hit me up too, but I'm like...
1: He's going to promote a movie he knows nothing about.
0: Exactly.
1: And why fans think Rihanna shaded Drake in a steamy video with ASAP.

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She's one of the biggest music stars for 2026, and now she's teaming up with a beer brand. How can you get your hands on this? I'll tell you coming up in 6 minutes.

0: one. Girl is living her best life this year. Hey, it's Shannon O. Ella Langley just on top of the world. And that is causing her to have a lot of collaborations. A lot of people reaching out. You know, she did her fragrance. She does a lot of stuff with clothes, I believe. And now she's actually going to dabble in the beer world. After Scheinerbach was featured and heavily, might I add, in Choosing Texas, the music video, she is officially partnering up with them for a new line of beer called Dandelion Honey Kolsch. Fitting, since her last album was called Dandelion. But if you're a big Kolsch fan, this might be for you. It's going to be released 1 week from yesterday, so August 13th, next Thursday.
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1: What is the craziest thing you've ever eaten while on vacation? I ask because one of my friends just got back from Iceland and brought me a little treat back. Not something that I would ever pick out for myself. Details on what it is coming up in the next 10 minutes.
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1: Hey, what's up? It's Shannon O. One of my coworkers just got back from Iceland, and based off of the menu items he shared with me, I'm not sure that I ever want to go there. However, he did bring back a bag of chocolate-covered black licorice. I'm a black licorice stan, and it ended up being really good. However, he talked about fermented shark. He talked about whale and horse. That's kind of all that they eat over there, and that just is not for me. Alicia's calling in. What's the strangest thing that you ever ate while on vacation?
2: I think we're big raw fish eaters, so we ate that every single day. It was delicious.
1: Well, I suppose if you're in a place like Japan or somewhere in Asia, that's going to be super fresh. I'm not a big raw fish person either. Maybe I just stick to the good old US of A. What is the craziest thing you've ever tried while on a trip to a different country? Let me know using the talkback mic.
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Thanks for hanging out with me tonight. If you're bored and looking for something to watch this weekend, I actually checked out voicemails for Isabelle earlier this week. I have such a girl crush on Zoe Deutsch, but it was an incredible movie. It's going to make you laugh, but it's also going to make you cry.

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1: 6 years. I've been married to my husband 6 years, and I'm still finding out new things about him every day, including something that caused him to break out in hives the other day. I didn't know bro had allergies. I'm curious if this has happened to you in your relationships. It's coming up in 6 minutes.

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1: Hey, my name is Shannon O. So I've been married to my husband for 6 years. We've been together for about 8 or 9. It took up until 2 weeks ago for me to find out he's never been stung by a bee before. Isn't that crazy? That is just one of those common occurrences that I feel like everybody has gone through. Although, Kim, you're calling in with something else that I thought everybody has surely gone through this.
2: I do have migraines, but I've never had a hangover.
1: Ooh, consider yourself lucky. Do you actually drink alcohol?
2: I do, and I can mix it up. I can go from one to the other. It does not matter.
1: That is quite the flex, and lucky for you, because starting at the beginning of the night, I always want wine. End of the night, I want a cocktail, maybe a little beer mixed in. So if you can avoid all of that, that's pretty impressive. Thanks for calling in, Kim. What's the common occurrence that pretty much everybody has gone through, except for you? And when other people find out, they're shocked. Let me know using the TalkBack feature.
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1: Shaboozey actually just came out with a new album. 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It's a bar song. It's Tipsy.

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1: Hey, my name is Shannon. If you're thinking about getting a dog, or maybe you already have one, I've got a list of the most pet-friendly cities in the U.S. I'm hoping that ours is on here. We'll find out coming up in the next 10 minutes.

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1: Hey, my name is Shannon O. One of my favorite things to find out from people, usually through the talkback, Mike, is that you leave our station on for your dogs while you're gone at work for the day or you're going out with your friends, whatever. I don't know why. I just get so excited knowing that I'm talking to a bunch of good boys and good girls. Wallet Hub just released their most pet-friendly cities in the U.S. Do you think ours is on here? 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
1: Hey, it's Shannon O. We are just about a month away from a new season of The Voice premiering on NBC. And guess what? Your boy is back. Adam Levine coaching again.

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1: Thanks for hanging out with me. It's Shannon O. 4 years it's been since Nickelback's released a new album, and we get it this year, October 30th. Never made

Music from the 90s to now for Ames and all central Iowa. This is Now 105.1. One of the biggest musicians of 2026 releasing a new collaboration next week, and it has nothing to do with music. More on that's coming up in 6 minutes.

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1: If you've seen the music video for Choosing Texas, you probably saw a couple of bottles of Shiner making an appearance throughout. Hey, it's Shannon L. Well, now Ella Lanley. She's done so many collaborations, including with like Ulta for a fragrance. I'm sure she's done some clothing stuff, maybe even something with boots. Now she's going to do a beer collaboration with Shiner, releasing next week Thursday. She's going to have a dandelion honey kolsch, which sounds actually light and refreshing. I'll have to take a sip. But next week, Thursday, is your first chance that you can get your hands on that.
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1: Hey, it's Shannon O. Kelly Clarkson said, I think I'm going to stay single for a while. And that's because she's seeing other people in relationships being treated poorly. She often thinks to herself, man, I'm so glad I'm going home tonight because I don't have to deal with that. Can't say that I blame her.

Don't forget to tell your smart device to play Now 105.1 on iHeartRadio. How many toms do you know in your life? Just out of curiosity, because one big one might be making a comeback. And everybody knows this guy. I'll get you details coming up in the next 10 minutes.

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1: Talk about a blast from the past. Hey, it's Shannon O hanging out with you tonight. MySpace might be making a comeback after nearly two decades. What do you think about that? The previous owners, Tim and Chris Vanderhook, announced plans to relaunch MySpace with a new version. The focus is going to be a lot different than what it used to be. It's going to be more modern than current platforms and wouldn't focus on endless scrolling, which is a lot of people's beef with social platforms right now. Tom Anderson, remember your first friend on MySpace? He was the co-founder and actually sold the company back in 2005. He's not expected to return with this project, and there's not a release date of the new platform, but we know it could be coming, so you might as well go ahead and start narrowing down your top eight now.
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1: You know what's kind of funny? Hey, it's Shannon. Oh, don't ask me how I know this, but earlier this week was National Underwear Day. And I feel like it's kind of funny that we all have our favorite pair that immediately you go for it right when it comes out of the wash or comes out of the dryer. Or maybe that's just me. I don't know.

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1: Hey, it's Shannon. One of my favorite things to do is to go through our talkback mic and listen to your birthday shout-outs, your song requests, even your tidbits of wisdom, which Wendy shared with me regarding mosquito bites, because your girl can't escape those itchy summertime bumps. But Wendy knows what's up. I'm going to share what she had to say coming up in 6 minutes.

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1: Do you ever get frustrated after going to a cookout or some summertime party and you're the one that walks out of that with an extra party favor of about a dozen mosquito bites? Yeah, that is yours truly. It has nothing to do with what you're eating, I guess. Wendy is calling in, and she said that it actually has to do with what?
2: It actually comes down to your blood type, because I have the same thing. I'll sit next to somebody, and I'll get, like, 13 mosquito bites, and they'll get none. If you have O blood, that's actually, like, filet mignon to mosquitoes.
1: Oh, great. So you and I will just be the buffet for the mosquitoes, and then everybody else can thank us. That's awesome. There's nothing we can do, apparently.
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1: 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It's Shannon O. With school kicking up, I don't know if you heard this, but I guess parents spend on average 15 8-hour workdays in the car just driving their kids to and from activities. 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
1: Hey, it's Shannon O. Hot take here. Do you think it's okay to wear pajamas in public? I think I may have just found the only woman who would say, yeah, it might be okay. That's Hillary calling in.
2: Oh, heck yeah. I walk my dog in my pajamas all the time. I grocery shop in my pajamas.
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1: My name is Shannon Oh. 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

Thoughts will fade eventually. So if our time is running out, day after day, we'll make the mundane a masterpiece. Oh my, my, oh my, my love, I take one look at you, you're taking me out.

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1: Kelly Clarkson says she's remaining single for the foreseeable future just because life's been good. I'm curious, in your opinion, what's the biggest perk of staying single? 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

0: This is Now 105.1.
1: My name is Shannon O. Thanks for spending part of your Friday with me. Kelly Clarkson recently stated that she's going to stay single for the foreseeable future, and that's mainly just because she sees a lot of bad relationships out there. And thanks to herself, man, I'm so glad I'm going home by myself tonight because I don't got to put up with that. But I think that there are a lot of other perks to being single. In fact, Kristen's calling in with one of them.
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1: Hey, my name is Shannon O. Thanks for spending part of your Friday with me. 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
1: Next month, man. I can't believe next month is already our iHeartRadio Music Festival. And we've got quite the lineup for you. Get your details on who's dropping in coming up in the next 10 minutes. 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
1: Just over a month from now, we will be hanging out in Las Vegas, our iHeartRadio Music Festival, taking over once again. Benson Boone on that lineup, along with BTS, the Goo Goo Dolls, Kenny Chesney, Lainey Wilson, Muse, Snoop Dogg, Weezer, Zara Larsson. Do you want me to continue? Because as you can see, this lineup is fire. And if you want to actually go, we might have a chance for you to win. That's right. 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We're going to get you a chance at not only a trip to our iHeartRadio Music Festival, but you can go there with a little cash money in hand, $1,000.
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1: Hey, we mentioned earlier that pumpkin spice lattes are coming back August 25th. John's on the phone. Now, you can't wait for a different fall kind of flavor.
2: Now, if I had to, I would pick the candy corn.
1: Candy corn is way too early for that. That's not even a fall flavor. That is straight up Halloween, man. We can't rush summer.

0: 1051.
1: My name is Shannon Owen. 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
1: Good morning, Jill. How are you?
2: I'm good. I have a very busy weekend, but it's going to be a very fun weekend, so I'm excited that today's finally Friday.
3: Yeah.
0: Order up! Busy weekend!
3: Mm-hmm. The Friday bell.
2: Am I seeing you on Sunday?
0: Hold on.
2: Okay.
0: Let me try and figure this out.
2: Okay.
0: Wait a minute.
2: All right.
3: Got to check his calendar.
0: I'm checking my calendar.
3: Yeah. Doesn't know what you're talking about.
0: Hang on.
2: Okay.
0: I have no idea on God's green earth what you're talking about.
2: Oh.
3: I'm going to
0: hold on. I'm going to guess. You look very relaxed, by the way. You want to sit up or something?
3: I feel very relaxed.
0: Homie is nice. Like doing edibles or something. He is like leaning back in his chair with his feet up, basically.
3: It's pretty good.
0: My sister's in town visiting my mom with my niece.
2: Wait, yes, and Leilani's out of town.
0: Leilani's out of town.
2: I'm probably not going to see you then.
0: I don't think I was even invited.
2: You were, because I know you were 100% invited.
0: Me invited
2: you
0: or my
2: Leilani.
0: Wife was invited?
2: You and Leilani.
0: Were they invited? Did you invite her? Like, she never told me about it.
2: I didn't invite her.
0: You didn't invite her?
2: No. But
0: Somebody else invited her?
2: Yes.
0: Is this for you?
2: No.
0: Is this somebody else's party?
2: Yes.
0: Someone in your family?
2: Yeah.
0: Back to school party?
2: No.
0: Birthday party?
2: Yes. Whose birthday? I've talked about it.
0: God.
3: Well, someone just summarize this for me at the end.
0: tough
3: follow.
2: I have talked about it.
0: Like a recent birthday?
2: The day before.
0: No, you didn't.
2: That it's coming up this Sunday.
0: Your
2: the party.
0: Dad's?
2: His birthday's today.
0: Your dad's birthday's today?
2: No, this person.
0: Jeff?
3: Kingston?
2: You're on the right track.
3: Oh.
0: Cashton? Oh.
2: Today's Cashton's first birthday.
0: Yeah, I wouldn't come into that.
3: You better go, dude. He's going to hold it against you.
2: You guys were invited. It's at my grandma's house, of course, where we have all of our parties. Right. But it's an F1 theme because, you know, he's turning one. So it's all little race cars
3: and
2: Formula One. It's very cute.
0: F1 sounds more like an FU because I don't remember getting that invite.
2: You 100% got the invite.
0: Well, it didn't come through me.
2: She probably sent it to Leilani.
0: Right, exactly. And Leilani just decided, no.
2: She's out of town. So it makes sense.
0: But like, I don't know what time she's back on Sunday.
3: One of those like jury duty situations where like maybe he saw the envelope, but he was like, if I never open it, I never saw the invite.
0: Do you do that?
3: No.
0: I think my wife does that sometimes. I had to open it for her.
3: I don't know what you're talking about.
0: I go, babe, you have jury duty. What? No, I don't. What are you talking about?
3: And that's why I was kind of worried when I got like, I had to go apply for my global entry right at the airport or whatever, because they do a background check or whatever. And I was really nervous that I skipped accidentally a jury duty at some point, and that would have been on my record.
2: Oh. Yeah.
3: But I'm clean as a whistle, baby.
0: You do have to do jury duty. I've done mine.
3: I'm sure I will.
0: You know, they'll get you.
3: Someday.
0: Because sometimes if you don't respond, they eventually will come after you.
2: Really?
3: I will say,
0: I think so. I don't know. Somebody reach out from like the jury people who listen to the show.
3: Throughout the course of my life, I've moved a lot.
0: Yeah.
3: Like I've just moved in with different people. I haven't lived anywhere more than just a couple of years. So I feel like that maybe is working in my favor.
0: Oh, okay. All right.
3: Who knows?
0: All right. Jury pool skipper. There you go. Yeah, I'm going to be there. I love that party.
2: Okay,
0: that sounds like a great party.
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0: 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It's Valentine in the morning.
1: How is your relationship with your sister right now? That sounded a lot deeper than it intended to be.
0: How's the relationship with your sister right now, John?
1: I just feel like when my sister visits, because she also lives out of state.
0: Right.
1: It's like my best friend is visiting. But after like 3 days of her staying with me, then like the sibling relationship comes back.
0: Sure.
1: And I'm wondering if that's still the case for you.
0: What did Ben Franklin always say? And I'll paraphrase it.
1: We hold these truths?
0: No. No, you're close. Self-evident was his line, yes. But no, about fish and house guests. After 3 days, they both start to smell.
2: He said that?
0: Yeah.
2: Oh.
0: Yeah, Ben Franklin was not a fan of house guests after 3 days. That's like their life expectancy. Kind of like fish. Yeah, you get it for 3 days and you get to throw it out because it starts to stink.
1: I get that, yeah.
0: Now, I've never had a fish sitting on the counter for 3 days, so I have no idea.
2: No.
0: But, yeah.
2: How long is she staying?
0: 3 days.
2: Okay, good. Okay. No, no.
0: She's here, like, through Monday night. It's just a quick trip.
2: Okay.
0: And then she has, like, a red eye, I think, like, Monday night or something.
1: Mm.
0: Yeah, and then my wife randomly is out of town this weekend.
2: Where's she going?
0: She has some things to do with her girlfriend, some tennis thing or something.
2: Oh.
0: She's in a sectionals, I think it's called.
2: Okay.
0: Yeah.
2: Nice.
0: Yeah, timed it well.
2: Yeah, right.
0: Yeah, timed it well, she did. If you want to reach out and be part of the show, feel free, 31043. We'd love to do like a little iHeart check-in. Where are you listening from? Text in at 31043.

0: they have something to share.
1: Hey, this is Benson Boone.
2: This is Lady Gaga.
3: What's up? It's Olivia Rodrigo.
0: You hear them here. Now 105.1. 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

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Now 105.1. It is Valentine in the morning. We've got texts coming in. Good morning. Just wanted to tell you guys about a dream I had last night. In my dream, I met Ed Sheeran. I was talking to him for like 10 minutes. I still remember our full conversation. One of the things I asked him was, you know Valentine, right? He smiled real big and said, yeah, he's a great guy. I then told him that I was friends with you, and I agreed. The dream felt so real. So I was bummed when I woke up and realized it's a dream, and you're not a great guy. They're funny.

0: Music from the 90s to now, 105.1. It's Valentine in the morning. Hey, Britt.
1: Hey.
0: How you doing?
1: I'm doing all right. How are you doing?
0: We're doing okay. I heard that you need a little bit of help here.
1: Yes, would love some help.
0: Okay, well, first off, this is Jill's sister, full disclosure. She's got two wonderful kids. Mm-hmm. And I understand that Kingston is starting preschool on Monday?
1: Yes, he starts Monday morning.
0: Okay, what's going on?
1: You know, I am so excited for him. And oh my gosh, I know he's going to do great and make friends and have a good time, but it's just hard for me to let go.
0: Yeah.
2: She sent our family a text on Monday saying that this was going to be the final Monday where she gets to spend all day with him.
0: Mm-hmm.
2: You know, besides like vacations and things like that.
3: Labor Day.
2: From school.
3: Memorial Day.
2: Yeah, holidays.
0: Yeah.
2: But like the day to day.
3: Yeah.
2: You know?
0: There's something too when you send your child into the care of others.
1: Exactly.
0: Because nobody knows how to take care of your child better than you do.
1: Yeah.
0: Nobody loves your child more than you do. Your husband and Michael, you both have a knowledge. Nobody else in the world will ever love this child more than the two of you, right?
1: Yeah, exactly.
0: And so it's hard to send him out to ask others to care for him with the same love and grace that you give him on a daily basis. And I believe, out of all your friends, this guy who's sending his kid off to college next Thursday feels your pain.
1: Oh, I bet. Yeah, thank you. Yeah. I've been lucky enough to, you know, spend every day with him. And so it's just going to be a big change.
0: But that doesn't mean you don't want more, you know?
1: Right. Sorry. Yeah. Oh, my God. Okay. Sorry.
0: Oh, God, I thought that was you crying.
3: She's really
0: Is that Cashton?
1: Okay. There you go.
0: Okay. She got two kids.
2: Did Kingston pick out a backpack yet?
1: Okay. Yes. He picked Kingston. You want to tell Mimi which backpack you picked out? Oh, okay. He picked out a Bluey backpack.
0: Well,
2: he's over me.
0: He's done with Nini, too. He's like, I'm a big boy going up to school. I don't need my Nini anymore.
1: No.
0: Is Nini a real word?
2: It started because Hazel, my other sister's
0: Isn't
2: daughter.
0: Isn't like Nina, like Spanish?
2: That's it. She's going to call me Nina because I'm her godmother.
0: Right.
2: She couldn't say Nina. It became Nini. And now that's what everybody calls me in the
0: calls
2: family.
0: Calls you Nini?
2: Yeah.
0: Gotcha. He's a real Nini. You know, there's so many wonderful moments in front of you. You know that. But I know these moments too. You're hoping like, will he make friends? Will other kids be nice to him? Will he feel lonely? Will he stand in a corner? Will he be involved on the playground? I know all that stuff. And you go through all that. And every grade level, every season, because it's all about seasons, every single season out there has a different challenge that lies in front of you. And there'll be a point, like I tell Brian Burton this too, there's a point that was really tough for me when a child's problems can no longer be solved with a cookie.
1: Oh.
0: And that's not yet. So you're not there yet. So know that. Or I asked Colin one time, I go, what's the one thing that you truly, really miss about your childhood? And he goes, I miss that moment when I thought all the animals at Disneyland were real.
2: Mm.
0: You know, that there wasn't somebody underneath that head.
3: Wait, what?
0: You
3: know?
2: Well, no, huh? There is.
0: Okay.
2: There is.
0: It's 5 a.m. Please. Okay. You know, the kids really think there's a real life-size duck walking around.
2: Yes, they do.
1: Yeah.
2: Right, 100%.
0: Okay. Well, some of them apparently are real and some were character players. But yeah, there's a lot in front of you, a lot of wonderful, exciting moments. So don't let that worry you too much because you've got a lot and you're going to have to learn math. You know,
1: yeah.
0: You get all that homework coming your way and don't even start when it comes time to like take the PSATs and SATs and start planning for college and all those things. You got time, girl. Gosh. You got time. So embrace it. Okay. You're all right.
1: All right. Thank you so much.
0: All right.
2: Love you, Pippi.
1: Love you guys.
0: All right. We'll talk to you soon, hon. Bye bye.
1: Okay. Bye.
0: That's Jill's sister, Britt. Very sweet girl. Very sweet.
2: Yeah.
0: Very pretty too.
2: Yeah. Stunning.
0: Yeah, no, gorgeous
2: she's
0: woman.
2: And she always looks so put together.
0: Mm-hmm.
2: She always
0: she's
2: has
0: got
2: the best
0: a great
2: outfits.
0: Fashion sense. Yeah.
2: Hair's done.
0: I feel like between her and her husband, Michael, I'm always like feeling inferior when I visit with them. You ever like feel judged? You know, like when you go see a dentist, like at a party or something like that, you feel like the dentist is checking out your teeth or something like that.
3: Yeah, yeah.
0: I feel like Michael and Brittany look at my outfits and critique me and go, you see what he was wearing when
3: they
0: he came to Jill's
3: do.
0: Party?
3: When right. You leave, they do.
0: Right. Like it's kind of like we go to a party, somebody gets on a microphone, we critique how they sound on the microphone.
2: Right.
0: If it's your craft, it's natural for it to kind of rise up somewhere in your consciousness.
3: Right, right. Yeah.
2: I can show you some of the family texts about your outfits.
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0: 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It's Valentine in the morning.
1: I was late last night to something and they were so mad at me. They were so mad. Last night, supposed to be there at 6:30. I laid down, I took a nap, I overslept. My bad. I walked in at 7:25. They were livid. What would you have done?

0: me.
1: It is Valentine in the morning, now 105.1. John's got an issue, and I wanted to get this one on the air right away because oh God, I forgot to tell you guys my late thing, didn't I?
2: Oh yeah.
1: I was late to karaoke last night, and the old people were mad. There it is.
3: But did you still sing?
1: I did. I still sang a few songs, yeah. But they were so mad I was late to karaoke.
2: Did somebody else have to carry it? Did they have
1: Yeah,
2: other people?
1: And there's certain singers there at karaoke at Mom's Memory Care that are, they're not
3: good.
1: You said it, your word, not mine.
3: Right, yeah.
1: And I don't know. But I'm decent with a couple of songs. So they like that. And they like youth because you get up and move around. You do a little dance, give them a shimmy and stuff. And some of the old ladies like a little shimmy.
3: It's probably a good tactic because if there was a couple of bad people before you, they're like, oh my God.
1: No, that's the way to go.
3: Sweet Caroline with Sean Valentine?
1: Right. No, somebody had already done that. Somebody's nephew or something. All right, long story short, forget about that. This is too good. You don't want to not chime in on this. John is almost in Camucci's court himself here.
3: I know, I thought about it.
1: Is he a jerk or not for this? Ready? Listen to this story and what he's trying to figure out.
3: So I'm kind of in a pickle. So later on this month, my girlfriend Olivia and I, we have tickets to see Noah Kahan. Noah Kahan is one of my favorite artists. That's probably the concert I am most excited to see for this entire year.
2: Okay.
3: So I got a pair of tickets for my girlfriend and I to go. Well, my girlfriend just got a promotion at work. And so now she's going on a work trip that weekend. And she has invited me to go with her because there's a hotel there and her coworkers bring in her husband. So there's a double date for one of the dinners. And I could kind of just chill in the hotel the whole weekend, which would be very nice for us. So now I have to decide, do I go on this work trip?
1: Right.
3: Or do I go see Noah Kahan? It's one night. I've never seen him before.
2: You've never seen him before?
3: Never seen him before. And this is the one concert I've been looking forward to all year. And we were supposed to go together. I don't even know who I would take in her place.
1: Is it the season of the stick? Or is it the season of Olivia?
3: Well, I live with Olivia, so it's a long season. You know what I mean?
1: Uh-huh. That's what I'm trying to tell you. It's a long season, bro. It's a long season.
2: Oh, and we know how much you love Noah Kahan.
3: Love this man.
2: Oh, that is tough.
1: He's great. No, I get it, too. He's great. Let me throw a couple things at you. So she got a promotion at work, right?
3: Yes. Yeah.
1: Big company she works for, everything like that.
3: Yeah.
1: Is this dinner going to be a work-related people dinner thing?
3: Oh,
1: people she works with, right?
3: Yes, with one of her coworkers that I believe is her boss. No.
1: Okay, so the iHeartRadio Music Festival is coming up.
3: Right.
1: Let's say you get a bit of a promotion, and then you're going to be on stage, intro and act, they tell you.
3: Right.
1: And then there's a dinner the night before with Bob Pittman and Bressler and Tom Pullman and John Peek and all this stuff.
3: Shoot.
1: And everyone's bringing their SOs.
3: Yeah.
1: And Olivia goes, oh, I'm sorry. I've got this thing with my girlfriends. We're supposed to go to like glow in the dark bowling night or something.
3: But this isn't glow in the dark bowling night. This is Noah Kahan though. Like if she's like, oh, you have this dinner with your, you know, coworkers or whatever, but I'm going to see Taylor Swift or somebody.
1: It's not Taylor Swift. Noah Kahan's not Taylor Swift.
3: Yeah, but he's my John, Taylor Swift, you know?
2: Yeah, right. To John, he's Taylor Swift.
3: Yeah.
1: All right. So who's her act? Who does she love? Olivia
3: Taylor
1: Rodrigo,
3: Swift.
1: Taylor Swift.
3: Okay. Taylor Swift is her number one.
1: All right, Taylor Swift, different story altogether.
3: Yeah, right.
1: But I don't think you bail on your girl. She's excited because you'll put her in a weird spot. She'll be at this dinner when everybody else is like, you know, got coupled up.
3: No, totally.
1: And she's sitting there. Where's your guy? Oh, he's at Noah Kahan. Who's Noah Kahan? He's that stick season guy, the Vermont dude. Oh, I think I know that song. That's pretty cool.
3: I feel like they would understand.
1: Yeah, but they're not going to go, oh, he's at Taylor Swift. You know, they're not going to get it.
3: It depends.
1: Some people know Noah Kahan. Of course, I love him. I think he's great. And that song just resonates. I get it.
3: Right.
1: But this is the woman that you want to spend the rest of your life with. This is the one you're talking about being engaged to.
3: Totally.
1: Supporting her in her moments sometimes mean that you don't get the things that you want.
3: That is very well said. However,
1: and Noah Kahan it's an artist. It's a show. You also live a life, not of leisure, but you live a life of great adventure.
3: Totally.
1: Because you get to meet these stars. You get to hang out with these people. You get to do stuff that somebody on the other side of the radio doesn't always get to do. That's why we're always giving out experiences, because we want to give people the chance to live the life that you lead.
3: Totally.
1: And that's a pretty good life. Olivia's not leading that life. She got a promotion.
3: I'm not questioning that at all. However, I've never seen Noah Kahan, though. That's not one of the experiences I've had before. It's a new one.
1: Tashi?
2: I get it. I do get it. Sorry, Olivia. I do get it. Noah Kahan is not in town a lot. This is John's favorite artist. I did something similar, actually. I missed my boyfriend's show to go see Shawn Mendes.
1: You missed your boyfriend's show?
3: Wait, and your boyfriend is a pop star.
2: Yeah, and I missed
1: his final show. Yeah, her boyfriend's actually like a boy band pop star or something.
2: Okay, see? But that's because Shawn's my number one, and Noah's your number one. So I get it. Sorry, Olivia.
3: And he doesn't really do like a lot of press.
2: No.
3: He hasn't been touring that long.
0: Is Olivia going to be with a new team of people?
3: Yes.
0: Like, oh,
1: she needs support, John.
2: Exactly.
1: She needs support.
2: Did she bring a friend? Like she another plus one?
1: No, because like, that's like, but then everybody goes, where's your guy? Oh, he's at Noah Kahan.
3: Yeah.
1: He wanted to go see a show instead of spending the weekend with me.
3: A work event is different. Like, if we were going to a work dinner with the bosses, I wouldn't bring, like, my buddy Kyle.
2: Yeah.
1: Right. Yeah, you can't do that. Oh, you talked yourself back into it. Good job.
3: I don't know.
0: If you don't go, Olivia's going to have to come up with a better excuse.
3: I don't want to tell her to lie.
1: First off, if he doesn't go, Olivia's going to feel let down.
2: Mm-hmm.
1: Olivia's not going to feel like she has her main guy next to her giving her the confidence. Olivia can do her job without John. She got this promotion without John. She's great at what she does. She's a very confident young woman. If you meet her, she's a very sweet lady and very intelligent. So she doesn't need John for that. But when everybody else has theirs, and then they're talking and talking to each other and stuff, you don't know who to talk to. You're not coupled up. It's just a weird thing. Oh, how'd you guys meet? The guy that the empty chair. Let me tell you about how I met empty chair. Don't be empty chair.
3: This is bad.
1: I've been married 28 years.
3: Tashi, was your boyfriend mad when you didn't go to his show to see Shawn Mendes?
2: Honestly, he wasn't, because he knows Sean's like my number one. And my bad argument, but I was like, Sean's concert was booked for already a year. My boyfriend's came a little later. So I was like, you know, in priority of what was booked on my calendar.
0: So that's John's
2: Sean
0: problem.
2: Was there first.
3: That's my problem.
2: Yeah.
3: How rude is it to cancel plans that you've already made? You know what I mean? If you have dinner with somebody,
1: do you have to send a note to Noah Kahan or something like that and cancel with him?
3: Yeah, I think it's very disrespectful.
2: But you also had New York canceled on you. Like, you were supposed to see him in New York.
3: So true.
2: And you couldn't see him there.
3: I had tickets to see Noah Kahan.
1: Why don't you go with him? Sounds like you guys are canceling on your SO, so why not?
2: I'm already going. But, so I do get it.
1: Is there a bit of like, all right, Jill, we're different generations, right?
2: Yeah.
1: Is there a bit of selfishness here?
2: What's
1: your generation? What are you, a millennial?
3: Millennial. There's for sure some selfishness.
0: I'm putting myself in John's shoes.
1: Yeah.
0: Like, if my husband, Jeff, he loves Metallica. If that happened to me, I would say go to Metallica. I would tell him to go see the show.
1: Yeah, but you got this incredible generous spirit too. But Jeff wouldn't do that. Jeff would go with you and support you in your moment, because you would go with him and support him in his moment.
0: He would know that.
3: Dang it. No.
1: Yeah. What do you guys think? 31043, real quick, not necessarily Camucci's court, but do you think he's being a jerk here? Is she listening?
3: She is. I have a text.
1: Does she want to talk to me?
3: I haven't read it yet.
1: Does she want to talk to me?
3: I don't know. We'll see.
1: Does she want to talk to you? And doesn't she work for a liquor company without saying it?
3: Yeah, absolutely.
1: Okay, so a weekend of alcohol flowing.
3: Yeah, a lot of
1: champagne.
3: And
1: you're not there. And other people are there.
3: What are you implying, sir?
1: Empty chair gets filled very quickly.
3: I'm not too worried about that.
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0: Now 105.1, it is Valentine in the morning. Scientists have captured the most detailed images ever taken of the sun's surface. What did they see? The images were taken using the National Science Foundation's solar telescope in Hawaii. Researchers say they spotted tiny, tiny waves created by magnetized plasma moving at different speeds. Scientists call this a very surprising discovery. It's a major step forward in understanding how the sun works and how solar activity can affect Earth, including solar systems, solar storms that can disrupt GPS and communication systems. This is our first step, they say, to starting a colony on the sun.
1: I thought you were going to say sunglasses. I was going to get so excited. Like, I knew it.
0: We're not starting a colony on the sun. Every

0: Now 105.1, it's Valentine in the morning. We got so many texts. I'm going to make you read your own text, though.
1: I got to read it.
0: This is your punishment. So if you just tuned in, John has tickets to go see Noah Kahan. He's a huge Noah Kahan fan. But Olivia, his girlfriend, just girlfriend right now of 4 years, nothing else has happened. We're waiting on that. His girlfriend of 4 years got a big, big promotion that she's been working for at work. That everyone's bringing their SOs. They get a big dinner planned with their SOs and everything. And Olivia's going to be empty chairing it. Because John wants to go see the stick season guy.
1: Well, yeah. Not confirmed yet. I said, you know, I'm bringing it up to my friends so we can decide together.
0: You pretty much confirmed it.
1: No, I'm leaning. I don't know.
0: You were like, oh, it's Noah Kahan. I've never seen him, man. He doesn't tour. And then Tosh's going, oh, yeah, I skipped Shawn Mendes. I mean, I went to Shawn Mendes and skipped my boyfriend's concert.
2: Yeah.
0: What is that? Hey, Linda, good morning. Go right ahead. You're on the air.
3: Good morning. I think, John, I think you should go with Olivia. You can probably get another chance to go to a Noah Kahan concert, but you, Olivia, this is sounds like a one-time thing for her, and I feel like you need to go and support her.
1: So, true. However, I don't think this is a one-time thing. This new position that she has is an event position, so she's going to be going to different weekend events often. This is just the first
0: you
1: one.
0: You don't know that. No, we don't know what's going to happen.
1: Yeah.
0: She might get another thing and promote it even more. She might be running the company and then...
1: She could.
0: Did you have a guy? I never met your guy. Yeah. You going to skip Christmas parties too?
1: No.
3: Yeah. How would she feel if you didn't go?
1: She has told me, because she's actually very bummed that she can't go to the concert too, because we are supposed to go together. We both love Noah Kahan.
0: Right, sure.
1: And so ever since this popped up, she has told me repeatedly, she's like, if you go to Noah Kahan, no worries. Like, I support your decision to go if that's what you want to do.
0: How has she said it? Let me hear the tone of voice.
1: I know, even the way I said it was like, oh, did she say that?
0: Did she say that?
1: Did she mean that?
0: Did she mean that? Guys, we learned that really fast. No, listen, seriously. So if it came out anything like this, John, remember 28 years of marriage, right? I made plenty of mistakes in my marriage.
1: Yeah.
0: If she said anything like, John, no, seriously, you go ahead. If that's what you want to do, I support you. You go to Noah Kahan. You go right ahead.
1: Go ahead.
0: If that's what you want to do, you do it.
1: The worst is like, do what you want to do.
2: Oh,
0: she said that to you?
1: She didn't, but I'm like, that's the worst. Okay. That's the worst.
2: That is the worst.
0: All right. Linda, thanks for calling. I appreciate you, okay?
3: Okay, have a great day, guys.
0: All right,
3: good
0: you take
3: luck,
0: care.
3: John.
0: Yeah, thank good you. Luck, John. Good luck.
1: Thanks,
0: John,
1: Linda.
0: Read your own text. What do we have here?
1: Oh, gosh. Oh, there's so many.
0: Yeah.
1: Let's see. John, I get you because I'm a hardcore music babe. And when my faves come around, I always go. But if this were me this time for this event, for so many reasons, I'd choose my partner. I'd choose love.
0: Hear those words right there. I would choose love. I choose love. Yeah.
1: John, Giuseppe is going to become Olivia's plus one if you don't go. That's the guy who has a crush on her at the gym. Let's see. You will have plenty of other events you can go to together. Let's see. There's another one. John, you will never regret spending more time with Olivia. You will regret being away from her.
0: Oh, yeah.
1: Hold on.
0: Stop scrolling.
1: What am I missing?
0: Don't scroll. Hold on. Let me find it again. Dude, what the heck? Don't let your girl down. Open the app and stream Noah Kahan. Don't steam Olivia.
1: Don't steam her, get her mad, I guess. All right.
0: Val is right, but John, you're scrolling really fast here, John.
1: Yeah,
0: stop scrolling.
1: Yeah, because we're cherry picking here. There's some on both sides.
0: Val is right, but John should ask Olivia about what she thinks of the two options. Okay.
1: Go see Noah Kahan. Olivia knows that he's your number one. She'll understand, and she'll always... you can always go up there for the rest of the weekend.
0: No, no. He's not your number one. He's not, John.
1: Do you?
2: Who's John's number one?
0: John, who's your number one? Who's your number one, John?
1: Olivia is my number one, yes.
0: Bingo, bango. That's the show you go to.
1: This isn't a choice between Noah Kahan and Olivia.
0: That's the show, dude.
1: This is one night.
0: It's a little choice between Noah Kahan and Olivia, if you ask me.
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1: John, did you email or text me?
2: I'm trying to text it to you right now.
1: Are you trying to text it to me?
2: Hang on.
1: Somehow I don't have Olivia's phone number.
3: Oh, no.
2: Isn't that strange?
3: So I'm going to call her over here?
1: We will come back and we will see what she honestly feels about this. You know, just a quick, not going to do big things. She's on her way to work, not going to bother her much.
2: Right.
1: I don't want to step on any toes in your relationship or anything like that. But is she truly okay with you going to see Noah Kahan instead of coming to what's arguably the biggest work moment of her career so far? Well, no leading any witnesses, nothing, right? You know what I mean? Right? We were good.

0: Music from the 90s to now, now 105.1. It is Valentine in the morning.
1: Hey, Valentine, I love this topic this morning. A real life problem for John. This is so entertaining. John's like, yeah, it's really entertaining. Thank you. Good morning, John. I think you need to go to her event to support her and give me the tickets.
2: Oh.
1: I will give you my phone number. I'll gladly take them off of you. That's Declan.
3: Very kind.
1: All this time, I thought Maroon 5 was John's favorite. Do you remember the top five songs of all time earlier, John? Is Maroon 5 song that was in there?
3: Yes, Sunday morning, and I stand by that.
1: Uh-huh. Not Noah Kahan that was in there.
3: No, that's just interesting, saying. Yeah.
1: Work will always be there. Olivia can put her big girl boss pants on and rock that meeting while John enjoys his moment, too. Go see Noah Kahan in a different city. Make a compromise. John, you need to go with Olivia. Oh, it would really suck if he goes and ends up all by himself because she's busy with work things. I say just go to Noah Kahan. Well, the support staff for Noah Kahan and John now coming in here.
2: Mm-hmm.
1: John, go to the concert. So the deal was that his girlfriend Olivia of 4 years, not
3: three
1: engaged
3: and a
1: yet.
3: Half, guys.
1: Four this October.
3: Let's
1: 4 years
3: call it what
1: in
3: it
1: two
3: is.
1: Months.
3: Three and a half.
1: It's not three and a half. It's
2: oh,
1: four
2: right,
1: and two
2: it's
1: months.
2: In 2 months.
1: 2 months.
2: So
1: September,
2: four,
1: October.
3: Then. So not four.
1: So not three
3: two
1: and a half.
3: 2 months before your 60th birthday, are you 60? No, you're 59.
1: You're not 59 and a half. Or whatever you're saying.
3: Okay, well, you're still 59. Then it's 3 years. Then
1: listen.
3: We've been together 3 years.
1: It's going through. Let's see what Olivia has to say, okay? Let's just talk to the lady. And see what this lady has to say. So I have thoughts that I'd like to share.
4: Your call has been forwarded to voicemail. The person you're trying to reach is not available. At the tone, please record your message.
3: You guys are instigators.
1: No, it's a lonely, stick season for you now.
3: We talked about this last night. She's fine, guys.
1: Did she say, whatever you want, John, whatever you want to do?
3: Yeah, but she said it in a way that was very convincing.
1: That's how you heard it. Olivia, it's your old pal, Val. I'm on your side.
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0: It is Valentine in the Morning, now 105.1.
1: It was on TV from 2000 to 2007, and now HBO Max is producing a documentary about Gilmore Girls. It's going to feature the creator of the show, and then an executive producer, and then also Lauren Graham, one of the stars of Gilmore Girls. And they said the documentary is going to aim to explore how Gilmore Girls became a cross-generational hit and will include unseen behind-the-scenes footage. And Peacock has confirmed a second season for the show The Five Star Weekend. This was just supposed to be a limited series, but it was so successful over at Peacock. It is the top scripted series with 2.1 billion minutes watched since it debuted on July 9th. This stars Jennifer Garner, so a season two is coming. I'm Jill with Entertainment Headlines.
2: They say the holy water's watered down, and this town's lost its faith. Our colors will fade eventually, so if our time is running out, day after day, we'll make the mundane a masterpiece. Oh my, my, oh my, my love, I take one look at you, you're taking me out.

0: Music from the 90s to now, now 105.1. It's Valentine in the morning. Coming up, we're going to do happy news this hour. If you got anything great in your life that you want to share, can you reach out on this Friday morning, August 7th? Text in at 31043, 31043. Let us know what's making you or someone in your family smile. Is there something you're proud of? You guys got a brand new baby in the family? Kid graduated high school this year? Somebody's starting college? You got a new job?
1: Having a good hair day?
0: Having a good hair day. Having a good hair day. All right. What is your happy news? 31043. But right now, it is a battle of the sexes. Representing the men. His name is John. Works as a carpenter and enjoys going boating. What's up, Johnny?
2: Good morning, everybody.
0: Good morning.
1: Representing the ladies, her name is Sarah. She works as a kindergarten teacher and enjoys going on hikes. Let's hear it for Sarah.
0: What's up, Sarah?
3: Good morning.
0: Good morning. Here's how it works, Sarah. I'm going to ask you a few questions. John, Jill's going to ask you the questions. Best out of three wins. We're still tied. The end of regulation. We go to a not-so-tough tiebreaker question. Let us start with the ladies. Tony the Tiger is the mascot for what cereal?
3: Frosted Flakes.
0: That is correct.
1: John, Buzz the Bee is the mascot for what cereal?
4: Honeycombs.
1: Oh, no. Cheerios. Honey Nut Cheerios.
0: Oh, shoot, dude. I never would have got that myself. All right, what color do you get when you mix blue and yellow, Sarah?
3: Green.
0: Green is correct.
1: John, what color do you get when you mix red and blue?
4: Purple.
1: Yes, that's right.
0: Current score is
1: 2-1, ladies.
0: You can win it right here.
3: Okay.
0: Which U.S. holiday is celebrated on the fourth Thursday of November?
3: Thanksgiving.
1: Ladies win. Sarah, you won a Battle of the Sexes championship certificate. Post it on social. Use the hashtag Valentine the Morning and share it with pride.
3: I'm so excited. Thank you.
0: God, that was so fast, too. Went so fast. As you exit the stage, John, this moment is entirely yours. You take it away.
4: I want to say what's up to Ron, Mike, and Jennifer, who are listening as I lose today, and congrats on the win. You guys have a great day. Thanks for having me on.
0: You too, brother. Thank you very much.
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If you've got any happy news and you want to share it on the radio, reach out 31043. That's our text line, 31043. 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

0: my grandson.
1: Oh, that's awesome. How old's your grandson?
0: He's 14 months.
1: Oh, so cute. And are you an older grandma or a younger grandma?
0: Well, I think I'm a younger one. But this is my first grandson.
1: Is it really? Okay. And what's he going to call you? Have you picked out your grandparent name?
0: Oh, just grandma. That's it.
1: Just
0: plain
1: grandma.
0: Old grandma. That's been fancy.
1: All right.
2: Get ready. It might morph.
0: Yeah.
1: Mm-hmm. Yeah, Jill's morphed. Say. She's not a grandma, but hers morphed as a godmother. It's supposed to be
2: Nina. But now it's Nini.
1: Nini.
2: That's what everybody calls me. But my grandma, I was the first granddaughter.
1: Yeah.
2: And they wanted me to call her Nana. I think it was Nana.
1: Right? Nana's a big one for people, yeah.
2: But it's Ani. We called her Ani. Mm-hmm. Yep. And that's stuck.
1: There's a lot of mispronunciations in her family. And yet yes. She got into broadcasting.
2: It's weird.
0: Yeah, my mom was called Grandma Sweetie.
1: Grandma Sweetie?
3: That's cute.
0: Yeah.
1: Hey now.
2: I love that.
1: What was she doing to be called Grandma Sweetie? Hey.
0: Giving out candy, Valentine.
1: Oh, giving out candy. Okay, never mind. Thanks, love. Thanks for calling.
0: Thank you. Bye-bye.
1: Bye-bye. More people texting in here. My happy news. I'm going back to school, seeing my friends after a long summer break. That's from Ava. Have fun, Ava. I've been out of the hospital for almost a week now. Congrats. I'm glad you're out. I don't know why you were in, but I'm glad you're out. It means you're on the mend, hopefully. This says I got a new position at work. Woohoo! Operator number two is loading. Good morning, my good friends. Declan shouting out. Big time listener. Thank you, Declan. Happy news. I just booked a Duffy boat with girlfriends for my birthday.
3: Hey.
2: Very fun.
1: Have you guys done that before, a Duffy
3: yes.
1: boat?
3: Yes, many times.
1: You know what we need to do? I just saw this in the news. They're doing puppy yoga. And people love puppy yoga. They love goat yoga, all those different things, right? Mm-hmm. What if we do puppy radio? We have an in-studio listening audience, usually about three times a week. People come in here. Sometimes you hear them in the background. Somebody today. Sometimes you hear them, sometimes don't. They sit on the couch. They watch the show. Always reach out to Jill on social. If you want to be part of our in-studio audience here at Valentine in the Morning, and you sit on the couch, you watch a radio show. But what about when people come in for that? We do puppy radio. Like they have puppy yoga.
2: Yes.
1: We do puppy radio.
2: I'm in.
1: Right?
2: I would love that. Just little puppies
1: great.
2: Running around.
1: Running around here.
2: Oh, so fun. We can do it. I remember when you brought, it was Han Solo, right?
1: Han Solo, when he was a puppy, my Cavalier King Charles came in, yeah.
2: Oh, he was so sweet.
1: He was so cute. He walked across the control board. Might have urinated on it. I'm not sure. Honestly, it's never worked since.
2: Yeah,
1: so
2: that's true.
1: So as long as we keep the puppies on the floor, we should be okay.
2: Done.
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0: Music from the 90s to now. Now 105.1. It is Valentine in the morning. Good morning. Welcome to the show. What's your happy news?
1: Happy news. Well, I'm on vacation for the summer. I'm a teacher, so I got a couple more weeks.
0: Oh, my God, dude. It's so wild now with all the different school districts going back at different times. Have you enjoyed your summer vacay?
1: Hey, I had to put my phone down. There was a police officer next to me.
0: Have you? Oh, is a police officer next to you?
2: Uh-oh.
0: Drop the phone in your lap.
1: I did.
0: Okay. So are you in Bluetooth right now?
1: Oh, we're good now.
0: Oh, okay. Whew. Hey, so have you enjoyed your summer vacation?
1: It's been really fun, yeah.
0: I love it. Well, thank you for being such a great teacher, and I wish you nothing but the best as you guys head back to school.
1: Hey, thanks so much. Have a great week.
0: You too, my friend. Take care.
1: Bye.
0: All right, Bruno Mars, I Just Might.

0: You answering my phone call makes me smile. And also, I go back to work in 1 week from today, and I'm happy about it because I'm ready to get back to routine and get to play with my students and, you know, just enjoy life.
1: Sure.
0: Blessed to have a job.
1: So a teacher who's happy to go back to work to see the students again. All right, that's awesome.
2: A lot of our texts that we receive are a little bit different than that outlook, so I like this.
1: Yes. A lot of the teachers haven't been saying the same thing you are.
0: Positive. I work with preschool students, so, you know, we get to play and have fun all day long. So,
1: gotcha.
0: You know, the first 2 weeks going to be rough. A lot of crying, a lot of new students, but we'll get over the hump and we'll be okay.
1: How do you deal with all the crying from the young kids?
0: You know what? We just comfort them, let them know, you know, mommy and daddy will be back. Mommy and daddy's always come back. And, you know, we start playing with toys and do fun stuff. And you know what? They're fine. And then as soon as they see their parents, they start crying again.
1: Mommy and daddy always come back.
0: Yeah.
1: But then there's that one kid that goes, I saw an after school special one time.
2: Oh, no.
1: Oh, no. Mommy and daddy bailed.
2: Oh, my God.
1: All right. Have a great school year, love. Thanks for calling in.
0: Okay. Have a great one, guys.
1: Okay. What is it? The big happy news. What do you got?
3: Yeah, my daughter turns 21.
1: What's up, girl? Party time.
2: Milestone.
3: I know. I did it. I raised a full-grown legal adult.
1: You got it. You made it. She's there, 21. Wow. What are you guys going to do for her birthday?
3: I'm trying to go to Vegas, iHeart Music Festival.
2: Oh, that'd be fun. That'd be a great way to celebrate.
1: Well, it's very interesting. You said, I'm trying to go. Does this have anything to do with your daughter?
3: Well, I'm trying to win tickets.
1: Still haven't said you'd bring her.
4: So no.
1: Still not hearing that.
3: Yeah. I will bring her.
1: Okay, yeah. Boy, it took a while to get there, didn't it?
3: Thank you so much. I love you guys.
1: Love you too. Good luck.
3: Hilarious. Now 105.1.
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0: The 90s to now 105.1. It's Valentine in the morning.
1: The last James Bond movie came out in 2021 with Daniel Craig as James Bond, and that was going to be his final movie. So they've been looking to cast a new James Bond for a while now. Callum Turner and Jacob Elordi are just some of the rumored celebrities that could be up for the role. Well, now producer Amy Pascal, who is in charge of the franchise, she says the next James Bond actor will be announced by the end of the year. She said the team is being really, really methodical about the casting process and that Daniel Craig is a hard act to follow. So it's going to be something really different that is stirring and exciting. And this surprised me. Jason Sudeikis says he has never tried Ted Lasso's famous biscuits. He stars as Ted Lasso. And on the show, if you watch, you know, he brings biscuits to Hannah Waddingham's character in this little pink box. Mm-hmm. She eats them. Some other members of the cast have eaten them on the show. He says he has never tried them. His exact quote was, "I'm not biscuit curious." So he's never, tried them. I'm Jill with Entertainment Headlines.
0: So is there a biscuit recipe or something? Who's making the biscuits?
1: That I don't know.
0: Wouldn't it be great if there's a biscuit recipe? They could sell that. They could sell a biscuit mix, a pre-made, biscuit mix
1: that Ted Lasso.
0: Ted Lasso biscuit mix.
1: That's good.
0: Yeah. Well,
1: let's do it.
0: Oh, yeah, let's do it. Let's just steal their name and make our own biscuits. And get, oh, the Ted Lasso approved biscuits.

0: Now 105.1, it is Valentine in the morning.
1: Coming up later on this hour, we're going to hear from Jill's sister, Britt. She's having an issue. She's a mom of two. And I guess you said she's actually really struggling with her son going off to, is it pre-K?
2: Yeah, so Kingston's doing preschool. And then also she's struggling because Cashton turns one tomorrow. So she feels
1: like they're growing up too fast.
2: She's in it right now.
1: Oh, my God.
2: Yeah.
1: I have to be sensitive to that because I have a son who's going off to college. I'm like, oh, my God, Brittany, you got so much time. Ah. It's a big step. I get it, you know. And you're always, you only know your own reality. Like I've often said that. We can hear somebody else going through something and be like, oh, my God, give me a break. Da-da-da-da-da. But you're a product of your own reality. If that's your reality, you're a product of that. So that's what impacts you. That's what's holding you in that moment. Even if we, somebody older, has got a kid going off to college and has been through all that stuff, whatever, it doesn't matter because that person's a product of their own reality.
2: Yeah, and she's a stay-at-home mom. She has been with him every single day of his life.
1: Yeah.
2: You know, and so this is going to be a big, big change for her.
1: Yeah, you're sending a kid off to the world and you're asking the world to trust this child and you're trusting them to take care of the child.
2: Right.
1: And, you know, it's a big thing to no longer have that control and be there to help your child if they fall or something. Mm-hmm. Thoughts, John?
3: My girlfriend and I are deciding whether or not we want a dog this year, and that's a pretty big deal for us.
2: Okay. So,
3: yeah.
2: Yeah.
1: All right, we'll be there for you, buddy.
3: To each their own.
1: We'll be there for you. All right. It is the battle of the sexes. Reps in the men. His name is Jay. Works as an accountant and enjoys martial arts. Jay, what's up, buddy?
4: What's up, Jay? Hey, how you guys doing?
5: Good morning.
2: Good morning, Isabel. You are representing the ladies. She works as an accountant and enjoys taking walks at the park. Let's hear it for Isabel.
1: Isabel, what's going on, Isabel?
5: I'm okay. I like listening to Runtime Rolling. And in the morning, I'm really listening to that before I go to work.
1: Thank you for that. Thank you very much. Here's how it works. Isabel, I'm going to ask you a few questions. Jay, Jill's going to be asking you the questions. If we're still tied into regulation, we go to a not-so-tough tiebreaker question. Let us start with the ladies. What is the official sport of the Kentucky Derby?
5: Kentucky Derby.
1: Yeah, what's the sport of the Kentucky Derby?
5: Let me think.
1: It's horse racing. Horse racing.
5: Horse racing?
1: Yeah,
5: horse
1: it gotta be a little
5: okay,
1: faster.
5: Horse racing.
1: Horse racing,
5: okay.
1: Yes. I said horse racing, yes.
2: All right, Jay.
1: Okay. Oh, boy.
2: Jay, finish the title of the Bruno Mars song, When I Was Your What?
4: When I was your man.
2: Yes, that's right.
1: There you go, buddy. Yeah, I know. All right, current score is 1-0. Guys, here you go. Which Disney princess loses a glass slipper? Who's that, Isabel?
5: That is Cinderella.
1: Cinderella's correct, yes.
2: Jay, which Disney princess eats a poisoned apple?
4: Sleeping Beauty.
2: No, the poisoned apple is Snow White.
1: We are currently tied. Mm-hmm. Didn't see that coming. Here we go. Isabel, your question. Which candy comes with the slogan, Taste the Rainbow? What candy is that? Taste the Rainbow.
5: That is that. Taste the Rainbow, that's the Snickers. That's called, I don't know. I like the taste. Taste the Rainbow.
1: Skittles. It's Skittles.
5: Skittles.
1: Taste the Rainbow.
5: I like that one. I'm sorry.
1: Skittles. It's
5: I'm
1: okay.
5: I'm trying to
1: tell
5: the name.
1: It's yeah, okay. It's tough to think of it sometimes, right?
2: All right, Jay, you can win it with this one. What was the name of the housekeeper on the Brady Bunch?
4: Alice.
2: That's right.
1: Guys win. I know. Look at that. Guys got it. Battle of the Sexes. Championship Yay! Certificate. Post it on social. Use the hashtag Valentine the morning you share that on Friday, okay?
4: Oh, I just spilled my coffee.
1: You spilled your coffee? Oh, I'm so sorry.
4: Thank you.
1: Isabel, as you exit the stage, this moment is entirely yours. You take it away.
5: It's the first experience, but it's a good experience. I really like listening to the show, and I will try again next time.
1: Yes, please try again. You're fun. You're energetic. You seem like you're ready to have a good time.
5: Yeah, I am. I'm ready to listen to the question to try to answer. But it's okay. Sometimes you lose, sometimes you win.
1: Hey, isn't that life? Sometimes you lose, sometimes you win. And there you go.
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Now 105.1, music from the 90s to now. It's Valentine in the morning. Okay, what would you tell a mom who's sending her kid off to pre-K that's kind of like having a tough time with it? She's really struggling with that, sending the kid off to pre-K. Stay-at-home mom, been with him all this time, and now she has to hand him over to somebody else.

0: It is Valentine in the morning. Now 105.1. Is your sister online too?
1: She is.
0: Hey, Britt.
2: Hey.
0: How you doing?
2: I'm doing all right. How are you doing?
0: We're doing okay. I heard that you need a little bit of help here.
2: Yes. Would love some help.
0: Okay. Well, first off, this is Jill's sister, full disclosure. She's got two wonderful kids. Mm-hmm. And I understand that Kingston is starting preschool on Monday?
2: Yes. He starts Monday morning.
0: Okay. What's going on?
2: You know, I am so excited for him. And oh my gosh. I know he's going to do great and make friends and have a good time, but it's just hard for me to let go.
0: Yeah.
1: She sent our family a text on Monday saying that this was going to be the final Monday where she gets to spend all day with him.
0: Mm-hmm.
1: You know, besides like vacations and things like that.
3: Labor Day.
1: School.
3: Memorial Day.
1: Yeah, holidays.
0: Yeah.
1: But like the day to day.
3: Yeah.
1: You know?
0: There's something too when you send your child into the care of others.
2: Exactly.
0: Because nobody knows how to take care of your child better than you do.
2: Yeah.
0: Nobody loves your child more than you do. Your husband and Michael, you both have a knowledge. Nobody else in the world will ever love this child more than the two of you, right?
2: Yeah, exactly.
0: And so it's hard to send him out and to ask others to care for him with the same love and grace that you give him on a daily basis. And I believe, out of all your friends, this guy who's sending his kid off to college next Thursday feels your pain.
2: Oh, I bet. Yeah, thank you. Yeah. I've been lucky enough to, you know, spend every day with him. And so it's just going to be a big change.
0: But that doesn't mean you don't want more, you know?
2: Right. Sorry. Yeah. Oh, my God. Okay. Sorry.
0: Oh, God, I thought that was you crying.
3: She's really
0: Is that Cashton?
2: Okay, there I got
0: Okay, she got two kids.
1: Did Kingston pick out a backpack yet?
2: Okay, yes. He picked Kingston. Do you want to tell Nini which backpack you picked out? Oh, okay. He picked out a Bluey backpack.
0: Well,
1: he's over me.
0: He's done with Nini, too. He's like, I'm a big boy going up to school. I don't need my Nini anymore.
2: No.
0: Is Nini a real word?
1: It started because Hazel, my other sister's
0: Isn't
1: daughter.
0: Isn't like Nina, like Spanish?
1: That's it. She's going to call me Nina because I'm her godmother.
0: Right.
1: She couldn't say Nina. It became Nini. And now that's what everybody calls me in the
0: calls
1: family.
0: Calls you Nini?
1: Yeah.
0: Gotcha.
1: Yeah.
0: He's a real Nini. You know, there's so many wonderful moments in front of you. You know that. But I know these moments too. You're hoping like, will he make friends? Will other kids be nice to him? Will he feel lonely? Will he stand in a corner? Will he be involved on the playground? I know all that stuff. And you go through all that. And every grade level, every season, because it's all about seasons. Every single season out there has a different challenge that lies in front of you. And there'll be a point, like I tell Brian Burton this too. There's a point that was really tough for me when a child's problems can no longer be solved with a cookie.
2: Oh.
0: And that's not yet. So you're not there yet. So know that. But yeah, there's a lot in front of you. A lot of wonderful, exciting moments. So don't let that worry you too much because you've got a lot. And you're going to have to learn math, you know?
2: Yeah.
0: You get all that homework coming your way. And don't even start when it comes time to like take the PSATs and SATs and start planning for college and all those things. You got time, girl.
2: Gosh.
0: You got time, so embrace it, okay? You're all right.
2: All right. Thank you so much.
0: All right.
1: Love you, Pippi.
2: Love you guys.
0: All right. We'll talk to you soon, hon. Bye-bye.
2: Okay. Bye.
0: That's Jill's sister, Britt. Very sweet girl. Very sweet.
1: Yeah.
0: Very pretty, too.
1: Yeah. Stunning.
0: Yeah. No. Oh, gorgeous, gorgeous
1: she's
0: woman.
1: And she always looks so put together.
0: Mm-hmm.
1: She always
0: she's
1: has
0: got
1: the
0: a
1: best
0: great
1: outfit.
0: Fashion sense. Yeah.
1: Hair's done.
0: I feel like between her and her husband, Michael, I'm always like feeling inferior when I visit with them. You ever like feel judged? You know, like when you go see a dentist, like at a party or something like that, you feel like the dentist is checking out your teeth or something like that.
3: Yeah, yeah.
0: I feel like Michael and Brittany look at my outfits and critique me and go, you see what he was wearing when
3: they
0: he came to Jill's
3: do.
0: Party?
3: When
0: right.
3: You leave, they do.
0: Right. Like it's kind of like we go to a party, somebody gets on a microphone, we critique how they sound on the microphone.
1: Right.
0: If it's your craft, it's natural for it to kind of rise up somewhere in your consciousness.
3: Right, right.
1: You know? I can show you some of the family texts about your outfits.
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8: Yeah, just like you, we've got a junk drawer in the kitchen with zero plans to organize it. Guaranteed human.

0: It is Valentine in the morning, now 105.1. We've got texts coming in here. This is all to help out Jill's sister, Britt, who's losing her mind about her son starting pre-K.
1: Yes, this text says, the first time I took my son to daycare, he was excited, and I sat in my car and cried after I dropped him off. What broke my heart even more is when I picked him up, he ran to me and hugged me so tight and said, Mommy, you came back.
0: Oh my gosh.
1: Says, I just died right about there. Don't worry, Britt. My Robbie is 21 years old now and an amazing son.
0: All right, Lady Gaga, Bruno Mars, Die with a Smile.

0: Music from the 90s to now, now 105.1. It's Valentine in the morning. Some lovely texts coming in support of your sister here, Joe. This is very nice. And it's really nice that radio is like such a instant medium. And you guys can tell by listening to our show that we're not a pre-taped or scripted show or anything. There's plenty of those out there. And if they work for people, that's fantastic too. But we're much more real life, just a bunch of friends behind these microphones. And you are welcome to our breakfast table any day. Hugs to Jill's sister. Sending your babies out into the world is one of the hardest things ever. My heart felt torn out of my chest like I couldn't physically lose him in that respect. It does get easier just because you both get stronger and more used to it. But still, that first time is really, really hard. Mm-hmm. Because I get it. And you're right in this text. It's the idea when you're not there with them anymore. And I was very blessed and blessed that Leilani was a stay-at-home mom. That was a huge blessing that we could do that. And I do not, you know, take that for granted. But the idea of sending your child out in the world, be it somebody else, it's really hard because you're afraid. Will other people like him as much as you do? Mm-hmm. Will they see the child that you see on a daily basis? Will he interact with other kids? Will he have friends? Or will he sit in the corner waiting for somebody to say hi to him? And yeah. That just can break a parent's heart.
1: And I'm thinking about too, like, is he going to be nervous? You know, is he going to be scared?
0: Of course.
1: And so it's like, it's his aunt. I'm right there with her too.
0: Right.
1: You know?
0: All those things. All those things come into play, of course. But a lot of great support for Brit in the text line. So thank you guys for doing that. Now 105.1.
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0: 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Gonna wrap things up around here. Jill, thank you for your show.
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0: Have a great day. Get out there, be the change in the world that you want to see. Try and win that money. Today's it. I believe today's the last day to win that $1,000. So try and win that cash coming up. We'll see you guys Monday morning with Valentine in the morning.

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0: Now 105.1. All right, happy Friday. This is Natalia jumping in. Going to be filling in for Delaina today. Let's officially kick off this weekend, right? Alex Warren coming up after this.
1: Right from the start, you were a thief. You stole my heart, and I, your willing victim.

The home of Valentine in the Morning, now 105.1. All right, that is Alex Warren with Ordinary. Hi, this is Natalia filling in for Delana. Hey, by the way, Alex Warren dropped brand new music yesterday. He did this great event with us on TikTok and a live stream with iHeartRadio, but he also gave us that new music. So we got new Alex Warren coming up later this hour. It is called Rescuer. Gosh, he's so good at making music. I love it. All right, stay right here. Justin Bieber with Kid Laroi and Maroon 5 coming up next.

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1: It's New Music Friday. Hey, it's Alex Warren. It's New Music Friday. Here is my new song.
0: Alex Warren, Rescuer.

0: 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Maybe we say something and you're like, wait a minute, I have an opinion on that. You can send us a message. Yeah, I'm telling you, it's a little red microphone button right there. Super easy. Go try it out. All right, Sabrina Carpenter, Espresso is coming up on the way.
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0: 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Ryan Seacrest, Sissany, and Tanya, thanks for having us on. Instead of coffee first, I'm having this green concoction of matcha tea.
1: Wow.
2: Very nice.
0: Matcha latte.
2: I can't do a hot matcha.
0: How can I do a hot matcha? It's a matcha latte.
2: I know. Like I like it cold. Milk. I like everything. I like my coffee cold. So, yeah.
0: That's so interesting because for me, it does a number on my belly having it warm, which I like at first. I get it cold. Cold tastes good and it goes down too fast. Like I rush anything cold. You know, it goes through that straw too fast.
1: And then if you don't drink it fast enough, then it gets very watered down, which I don't enjoy either.
2: I don't mind it watered down.
0: But my favorite ice for an iced coffee is the Turdy Ice at Coffee Bean versus QB Ice.
2: You know, I know what you mean. Yes, like the pellets.
0: Yeah, ice pellets. Turdy Ice. Yeah.
1: Tell me about the matcha choice.
0: What would you like to know?
1: Are you dating someone new?
0: What does that mean? You mean you think that I am swayed?
2: Sometimes you get very chameleon-y.
1: Yes.
0: I'm swayed by the beverages around me, by the people that surround me.
1: You have Sagittarius tendencies in that way.
0: So if I have sangria tonight, what do you think is influencing me?
1: Someone?
0: Yeah. Because I
1: don't know who,
0: have sangria.
1: But someone.
0: Yeah. Well, we'll see.
2: Well, he's not denying.
1: Sissany, you're right.
0: No, I'm not. Guys, I'm not getting into it.
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You will immediately get more matches. Do it today. You get more matches next.

0: Now, 105.1, music from the 90s to now. Seacrest with you, Sisney and Tanya. So if you're swiping on dating apps, your matches are dwindling, today's the day you'll get more matches immediately. Michaela, I guess I'm talking to you.
1: Yeah.
2: Yep.
0: Update your dating profile.
1: Ooh, I can help you with that.
0: When's the last time you did it? When's the last time?
2: Okay, I just learned that if I changed the age, that I would get more matches.
3: Well, yeah.
2: But I didn't know about anything else.
1: Well, anything fresh, probably.
3: Well, yeah, if you open your age range, you're going to get way more possibilities.
2: But like, for example, on Raya, you only get a certain amount of day. So I had already did my day, like swiping. And then once I changed the age, I had a whole new fresh.
1: Why do they limit the amount of people that can match with you?
3: You know why, Sisney?
1: Why?
3: So I found out that now dating apps are like social media where people are just going and just mindlessly scrolling for hours and hours and hours. So I think they're putting like a limit so that people stop doing it
1: really
3: like that.
1: Commit to the swipe.
0: Go to sleep?
3: Yes, exactly. Commit to the swipe.
1: Mm. Yeah, don't just be like, I like.
0: Today's quote, an entire sea of water cannot sink a ship unless it gets inside. Likewise, the negativity of the world cannot bring you down unless you let it seep inside your soul.
1: Don't let it in.
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1: It's Now 105.1. Hey, make sure you're connected on our socials at Now 105.1. It's hard to see any positives in grief, but it can give you a renewed appreciation for life and health and deeper love for those who you've lost. And if you're an artist, it can inspire and fuel some immense creativity, which is apparently what happened to Madonna after losing several family members in only 1 year's time. 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You can see the whole story up on airthryan.com. 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
5: he
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2: This is Lady Gaga.
3: What's up? It's Olivia Rodrigo.
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1: All right, so let's get to the, you want to do the trending report here?
2: Yes, I do.
1: Okay, what do you have for us, Tanya? Okay,
2: well, Selena is in London filming the new season of Only Murders in the Building.
1: Yeah.
2: And so Benny's been open about his fear of flying before. So instead of hopping on a plane, Benny got on a boat across the Atlantic to go see Selena. He posted his journey on TikTok with the caption, POV, you're traveling across the Atlantic in the Titanic to see your wife because you're scared of flying. And then the things we do for love. But it made me think about the phrase that people always say, if he wanted to, he would. And it's just so true. Like some people don't want to date somebody, you know, they don't want to cross the 405 or like, you know, you're not, what is it, geographically desirable. But it's like, if he wanted to, he would.
1: Well, yeah. Yeah, yeah, yeah. We do talk about that. It's like, okay, he's in Orange County. She's in LA County. Uh-huh. It's like, it's hard to sustain. This is a big commitment for Benny Blanco, by the way, to take the whatever he did.
2: The voyage.
1: Whatever the voyage of Mimi is that he took across the Atlantic. So I think it's a grand gesture, but he couldn't sustain doing that. Like if she lived over there, he couldn't just keep going back and forth like that. Fortunately, they'll be back together at the end of
3: the shooting. Yeah, how's he getting back?
2: Yeah. I'm assuming
1: it's gotta
2: same
1: come
2: boat.
1: The same
2: yeah.
1: way.
2: You gotta go back on the boat.
1: That thing must have weekly departures.
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1: All right, Yvonne. How can we help you, please?
2: Hi. I'm just, I just had let you know how your quotes are so relatable. Your quotes of the day.
1: Oh, I'm glad you like them. I never know if anybody's listening to these things because we just picked these random ones. Today, so here's what's today. An entire sea of water cannot sink a ship unless it gets inside. Likewise, the negativity of the world cannot bring you down unless you let it in. And it's so true. It's like the Four Agreements. You've read that book, right? You've got to I think that's one of the agreements.
2: Mm-hmm.
1: I can't remember. There are only four. I got to reread it. It's a short book. But you can control. You choose whether things affect you or not. You get to choose that.
3: Yeah.
1: I don't feel like it's a choice sometimes, but it is.
3: It is.
4: You have the power.
1: You have the power, Yvonne. Have you read the Four Agreements?
2: The Four Agreements?
4: Oh, yeah, it's like a
1: 12-page book.
4: Great book. God.
2: I will.
1: So the agreements are: be impeccable with your word. Don't take anything personally. I think it's one that I relate to with this one.
3: So talking hard. About.
1: Don't make assumptions. Ooh, so assumptions are brutal. And always do your best. Those are the four agreements. It's an easy read. Put it by a toilet.
3: Oh.
1: All right, Yvonne, we got to let you go because you need to run from us. Thank you very much for listening.
3: We love you.
1: Appreciate listening to those quotes.
2: Bye.
1: Now run, get away.
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Music from the 90s to now. Now 105.1. Taylor Swift fans. Well, Swifties will do just about anything for a Taylor Swift keepsake. A New York artist named Justin Gignac collected trash from outside Taylor Swift and Travis Kelce's wedding and packaged it in cute little clear cubes. The collection, dubbed the Non-Invited Edition, featured everything from bottle caps to cigarette butts and sold out in just over

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1: Oh, Tanya, I brought you, you said you, in an effort to eat gross things that are good for you. And then we all have something that we like that's gross. Tanya's trying to eat sardines to get more omegas, omega-3s.
2: Yeah. Mm-hmm.
1: Packed in 100% Spanish extra virgin olive oil, wild caught in the Northeast Atlantic. Sardines with hot peppers. What do you think? These are in a tin
2: what
1: can.
2: What cute or cute packaging.
3: Yeah.
1: Sardines are great. They're just a great fish to eat. They got all the good oils.
3: They're really good for fertility.
2: Is it the head attached?
1: No, the heads are gone.
3: Oh, the heads are gone. Even better.
1: Yeah, just the bodies.
2: And do you?
1: And even the tails are gone. You're eating them right out of this tin in the sauce.
2: Really?
3: Yeah.
2: Okay.
1: I want to give credit to where credit is due. I mentioned sardines at work. I was at the Wheel of Fortune set and I mentioned I like sardines. And Rick Teller, who's on the crew there, he brought these in for me and he gave me a bunch of them and I would like to give one to you. They're great. Thank you, Rick Teller.
3: I appreciate that. Thank you so much.
1: You're very welcome. So those are yours and I think it's great.
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0: It's Now 105.1. Hey, make sure you're connected on our socials at Now 105.1. If it's too good to be true in these times, it's probably a scam.
1: Yeah.
0: And if it seems too good to be true, take your time to do the due diligence and work it out to make sure that it is not a scam. Sisney has found the latest has to do with renting.
1: Yes. Scammers are stealing photos. So they're actually getting real home listings and then posting them on social media for way below market price. So then that's where they lure the people in, because you're like, wow, this is such an incredible deal. This house looks perfect. This is exactly what I need. And then they ask for a deposit before even seeing the place.
0: Well, that's a problem.
1: You send the money and then they're gone. And this is people are getting scammed.
0: Well, if anybody asks you to send money before you see, especially a place that you're going to live in,
1: I know,
0: that is a red flag.
1: It's gotten so far that people actually show up to move in with all their stuff.
2: That's so sad.
1: And the house is there, but there's already other renters there. There's already other owners there or whatever. And they're like, what? You're not the new renter.
0: Imagine that feeling. You packed up all your things. There you are. And there's somebody else already there. And it's a total scam. I think the sophistication of these kinds of things will only get worse.

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1: Here's your chance to win $1,000. 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

0: The music from the 90s to now is on. Now, 105.1 Seacrest with you. So, you know, I've become friendly with the Blue Zone guy. You know, we've talked about the Blue Zone books and the Blue Zone places and the documentary,
1: yeah.
0: How to Live to Be 100, where, you know, people do common things around the world and they've got great lives. And it's kind of simple. And the founder of the whole concept who did the study is a professional continental biker. The guy has biked from Alaska to Argentina. His name is Dan Buter. He's become a friend of mine. I invited him on because last night he and I were having some male bonding, getting together, you know, just talking about life,
1: yes.
0: Love and the pursuit of happiness. And he said, I said, anything that, you know, I could share on the radio that maybe I wouldn't know about from watching the doc and reading some of your books. And he talked about short people and my ears perked up.
1: Obviously.
0: Dan, it's good to see you again, buddy.
2: Good to be here. Well, you know, I wasn't pandering, but in, you know, in the Blue Zones up in these highlands of Sardinia, you would look like you were an NBA player.
0: That's right. You heard that.
1: Okay.
0: So what did you discover about shorter people?
2: So Blue Zones are, the men tend to be shorter. So if you're 5'9 or shorter, it's worth about an extra 5 years of life expectancy over being, say, my height, which is 6'2 or taller.
0: Sorry for you. And it's going to be great. It's going to be great to live that much longer. Do you understand how many people in my family I called after he told me that last night? Dan Buettner, the Blue Zone guy, we call him. Stick around. We're going to take a quick break. A couple more things that he shared with me I want to share with you that just made me feel good.
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Do you remember how long a school year lasted when you were in elementary school, third grade? It was like forever. It's like an epic saga. 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So share a personal memory about going back to school with us. 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

Now, 105.1, music from the 90s to now. If you've ever heard of the Blue Zones, the founder, the whole concept, the guy that did all the research, wrote the books, and did the documentary on How to Live 100 on Netflix, which is great. He told me last night, short people live longer, so I want to live with him. Something else fascinating I learned, that if you have anything that hurts in your back or your neck, this is a real problem. A real problem. And it takes the years off. Hey, we'll come back with Dan here in a second.

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1: If you've ever heard about the Blue Zones, Dan Buettner is the founder. He's the author. He did all the research. He's the explorer. He also was telling me something very interesting about where you get pain in your back and your neck and how that affects your life.
2: Tell me more.
3: I don't want to know. Okay. I want to know because I literally have it right now.
1: Explain what it means.
4: Yeah, so, well, we really weren't meant as a species to stand up. That was an evolutionary.
1: We're supposed to crawl.
4: Well, the early humans, they were on all fours, you know, yeah. And we learned how to stand up a few million years ago, but it turns out that's not good for our back and our neck.
1: So as if you do have the back pain or the neck pain, what do you do to remedy that?
4: Smoking is the number one driver of back and neck pain. People really don't know that. But secondly, prophylactic acupuncture works. In other words, going to the acupuncture every month or so, staying on top of it. And then, of course, you want to make sure your computer is at eye level, so you're not bending down, your neck is hanging down.
2: Oh,
4: and that
2: no.
4: makes a big difference over time since we spend so much time on our devices.
1: The new doc is coming out soon. And the foods in the grocery store, I didn't even know about that, but he's got a healthy line of frozen foods called Blue Zone Kitchen. Yeah, Blue Zone's Kitchen. Dan Buettner. Great to see you, pal. Thanks for coming in.
4: All right, buddy.
1: See you. I'm 110. I don't know. Smart guy. Blue Zone's fascinating. That documentary that is on Netflix about living to be 100 is amazing, too.
2: Oh, my gosh. It's so good.
1: He said earlier, short people live longer. I just loved it when he told me that. I got so excited and sleep last night.
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2: Yeah, happy Friday. What up? It's Raf. I know every summer starts with big plans and ends with wondering where the whole summer went. If you didn't do anything this summer, I'm sorry. You still have time, though.

0: home with Valentine in the Morning. Now 105.1. Got Madeline on the phone here. We're talking about things she is OCD about. Give me something you're very OCD about.
1: Oh my God, my skin.
0: Okay.
1: Have to. Okay. If I even have
0: definitely
1: a zit, I feel like I can't leave the house. That's no way. Can't do it.
0: You gotta drop that skincare routine on TikTok.
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0: 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All right, Chelsea, hit me with something you did as a kid that you still do as an adult.
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Music from the 90s to now for Ames and all of Central Iowa. This is Now 105.1. Don't you just love when you go to your coworker or your friend and you go to them and say, I have a question before asking the question? It gets them nervous. Got to keep them on their toes.

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1: All right, Gina, finish the sentence. I wish everyone could just what?
2: Adopt a pet.
1: Yes.
2: You know, there's pets. Mm-hmm. I have pets. I grew up with pets. They just make your life so much nicer. And they, yep, you know, they give you attention, yep, and all the things that, you know, humans don't always give you. And I just think everybody should have some sort of a pet to be by your side.
1: Wisest person right here, ever.
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1: All right, you know what the best naps are? 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
1: I thought my dryer was dead for a minute last night when I was doing laundry. 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
1: Now you can charge him the $40.
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0: 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Sometimes I don't realize I've been on TikTok for like 3 hours and I'm like, oh crap, I got to do some work. What up? It's Raph. I got Vicky here, who's always like emotional when she gets to pet TikTok. Why?
1: I just get emotional. Yeah, puppies, whatever.
0: So what you're saying is you get emotional and tear up like half the time because that's half of TikTok.
1: Oh, so cute. I just can't help it.
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1: I have a confession to make. I am also that person that turns down the music when I'm looking for an address. When I get close to the street, I'm like, okay, I need my ears to use my eyes.

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1: I know if you're already home from work, you're just like, I'm just going to doom scroll for maybe 5 minutes, and then 30 minutes later, you're still doom scrolling. 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
1: Yeah, what do you got going on right now?
2: Nothing. Listening to you on my day off.
1: A day off.
0: Must be nice.
2: Yeah. My only day off.
1: Now, is this normally your day off, or does it, like, float?
2: It's floating. I work at a restaurant, so it's different every week.
1: Oh, there you go. Well, it's a surprise every week for you, too, you know?
2: Yeah.
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The home of Valentine in the Morning, now 105.1. You know what can make this day even better? Not that it's just Friday, the weekend's here, but you know what? Go get ice cream. Ice cream makes everything better.

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Find us on socials at Now 105.1. You know, some days you're productive. Other days you're just moving things from one part of the desk to another. That day's today. Yeah.

Music from the 90s to now for Ames and all of Central Iowa. This is Now 105.1. Hey, what's going on? It's Raph. Hope you're enjoying your Friday evening. You know what makes Friday evenings better is when you have plans and they get canceled and you can just stay home in your pajamas and drink wine or just enjoy your evening, right?

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1: Guys, how was your day yesterday?
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